0: 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I'm Jagger. Hit us up on our socials at WKND Throwdown. We would love to play your song on the show, right, Ginger?
1: That is right. And we've got at Lizzie07 listening to us on Mix 96.5, the 90s to now in Houston, Texas. And she'd love us to play Sabrina Carpenter with House Tour on the Weekend Throwdown.

0: say.
1: That is Olivia Rodrigo and Stupid Song. It's the Weekend Throwdown. You ready for your top five?
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4: 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Now it's Olivia Dean and So Easy to Fall in Love on the Weekend Throwdown.

0: 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I'm Jagger. 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
0: 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Thanks, as always, to Executive Producer Flips, Ginger, Wendy Wall, Jerizotti, Associate Producer.

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0: 102 WVAQ. Good morning, you, and welcome to the Jack and Nikki Show. Jack Loger, Nikki Drake. You guys on the studio and textual lines, 888-777-6640. Call us, text us at that number. You can text us at 35651. What can I tell you? All you know, it is Monday morning.
1: Blue Monday.
0: Oh my.
1: Got to work like a slave all day.
0: Some would say the bluest of the blue. Yes. The vacation is over. We are back in the studio. And I was just thinking on my way in this morning, gee, I hope I can remember how to do a radio show. It's been

snaps. McKenzie kicks it. It is long enough. McKenzie kicks it. It is good. The ball game is over. McKenzie kicks a 38-yard field goal in the final play of the football.

0: Benji.
1: Wrong one. Yeah.
0: Wrong one.
1: Yeah.
0: Sorry.
1: Let's see. Oh, a Mississippi professor has a hidden AI trap, and it caught 32 out of 35 students cheating with AI.
0: Oh.
1: Yeah.
0: Oh, God.
1: Uh-huh. Mm. So this professor has a hidden prompt in the, it's a secret instruction in white font within the exam question. So if students are copy pasting that into their AI, then that invisible text is directing AI to insert nonsensical Madagascar reference into responses.
0: Really?
1: Including phrases like Madagascar purple bicycle whispers to the ceiling. Wow. So if you're not proofreading what AI is spitting out and just turning it in, he catches you cheating.
0: We don't have time for big speech here, but if you are going to use AI, could you at least proofread it before you turn it in? Are you that lazy?
1: Right.
0: I mean, it's the minimum of effort.
1: Yeah, it is.
0: Yeah, just proofread it before you turn it in. Is that too much to ask?
1: How about just do the work yourself?
0: Yes, you should absolutely do that.
1: Yes.
0: But my God, how lazy are you?
1: I know.
0: I'm not going to write it. You going to read it first? Nah, I'm not even going to do that.
1: People are very lazy. There's now a San Francisco startup that's offering humanoid robot cleaning service for $30 an hour.
0: Me absorb. Clean the floor.
1: Actual human adult must remain home for each visit. And then a actual human is kind of controlling the robot. It's not fully autonomous, which is good because, you know.
0: Well, sure, yeah.
1: Sure. But yeah, it's able to vacuum and pick up objects off the floor. And in your food news, KFC and Oreo have teamed up for a fried chicken flavored cookie. It's being sold in China, but people in the U.S. are being like, hey, we want these Oreos too, which I find confusing. I do not want those Oreos. And that's what's trending, 102 WVAQ.
0: Tabloid Trash on the way next. All kinds of stories for you and your NIST and pleasure. Ariana Grande dropping out of a show. And guess who fell asleep at Taylor Swift's wedding? Yeah, everybody.

0: they were lucky that they did not have this situation with somebody who is litigious. You're just trying to let them know, and they're treating you like you're trying
1: like you're
0: to take
1: something.
0: Yeah, that's I tell you what, I can't imagine what that must have felt like for you, because I have been eating at a restaurant. I took a bite of my food and there was a tooth in it, but it was my tooth. And I knew it was my tooth because, you know, it was extremely painful and it fell out. I can't imagine the horror of biting into somebody else's tooth.
2: I know, it was awful.
0: That's wild.
2: And then even when my stepdaughter came home from work, we didn't say anything to her. And I said, "What does this look like to you?" And she said, "Did you lose a tooth?" I said, "No, it's not my tooth. It was in our pizza."
0: That's wild. Hey, I appreciate the phone call. Thank you so much.
2: You're welcome. Bye.
0: Bye, dear. Moving on. Studio lines are now open for West Virginia Black Bears tickets. 888-777-6640. Listen up. Here's the deal, C. The Black Bears taking on State College Spikes. Game 6 p.m. August the 13th. WVAQ crew will be there with hot dogs, lovely beverages, and awkward conversations as we show you how much we appreciate you for putting up with so very, very much from this radio station. And that pregame tailgate will begin at 4 p.m. Call us now to get your tickets to the game. Again, this is four tickets to the game. We'll have those tickets there for you at our little pregame festivities.
1: Festivities.
0: That's right.
1: The tailgate.
0: You just stop and see us. We're going to be at the parking lot across the street there.
1: Yep.
0: Big
1: with the boombox.
0: Yeah, WVAQ boombox. And hot dogs and beverages in hand.
1: Mm-hmm.
0: So you win your tickets from us right now. Come and pick up your tickets from us right before the game.
1: Complimentary awkward moment with Jack Loger.
0: It'll be very complimentary, yes. Yes. Call us now. Get your tickets next. Jack and Nikki Show, WVA.

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0: three tickets for you, right?
1: Two tickets.
0: A pair of tickets for you. It's like our old vaudeville act, Nikki. What's on the text line here talking about me busting in on somebody trying to defecate in a restroom in Middleburn?
1: And then someone busted it on you.
0: That's
1: sorry,
0: right.
1: Jack, it was me who busted it on you in the bathroom, but why were you sitting on the toilet backwards?
0: Scoliosis, my friend. Scoliosis.

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It's Jack and Nikki and you guys on studio line 888-777-6640. 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
1: 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See peaks of sunshine today and stray showers. Kind of an odd mixed bag of weather. 80 degrees this afternoon. Clear tonight down to 59. Sunshine tomorrow and 86 degrees. Coming up the final hour of the show. And I, for one, am looking forward to it. Not only do we have trending and tabloid trash, we also have another audio clip from that guy who screws with AI all the time.
2: Oh, yeah?
1: Yeah, the guy we really like.
2: Love that.
1: Yeah. He puts AI in these incredibly awkward situations.
2: Yeah, we figure out how unsmart AI is.
1: Yeah, yeah, he angers it, and then, of course, he it will be enslaved immediately when it takes over. But, hey, that's his problem. For right now, it's all pretty entertaining for us. 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

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Jack Logar and Nikki Drake. The area's number one rated morning show. 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

0: song could ever say.
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Well, if you believe all the rumors online, she's like, I don't know, a day away from death because she isn't as big as she used to be. 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

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I love it. 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